you've still got it. But your immune system weakens as you age, making it harder to fight illnesses like pneumococcal pneumonia and RSV. 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

I was walking home from school on a cold winter day. Took a shortcut through the woods, and I lost my way. It was getting late, and I was scared and alone. But then a kind old man took my hand and led me home.

That was almost 20 centuries ago. Yet every year on Christmas Day, we celebrate the anniversary of the birth of our Father in heaven. The power and the glory forever and ever.

You know, the first time I ever heard Ernest Tubbs sing Blue Christmas, I was in the service and away from home. And boy, it was really a blue Christmas.

Having been raised in Texas, I never knew what a white Christmas really was until I went into the Air Force and was sent to Goose Bay, Labrador.

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Them hear a choir sing, the music seem to come from afar. Now Joseph and his wife Mary come to Bethlehem that night. 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

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I want to dedicate this song to the late, great George Michael, who passed away around this time last year. His voice in this song will always be so classic to me. Happy holidays.

Alright. Here we go. This next song I'm gonna sing a Christmas song. This doesn't work. Alright, here we go. Last Christmas.